see, hey. 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I call it housewife, cause it's lightweight. 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But I'ma throw shade if I don't get paid for this housework.

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Start early and end it. 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

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This nature is doing.

0: 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Polskie Radio.
1: Hello, boys and girls. My name is Fat Lip. And this is my friend, Sammy the Salmon.
2: What to do?
1: Today, we're gonna teach you some fun facts.

0: now, you'll kill them later. Just know they can't outpace her. The New York Knicks, LA Laker. That's what you call a game changer. She don't like me, can you blame her?
1: Hey, yo, the cool girl, the writer, the rope chain.

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Right on. Play around with that kitty, got me feeling like I'm Doja. Uh-huh. 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
1: 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Niggas is cooking them and he's telling the cops, yo, they jumped me, they attacked me. Special ain't doing none of that. I don't see Special running at the Rucker and all that. You know, this is respectful shit. 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
1: 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You ain't got enough money to talk to in any type of way like that. I'm gonna spare you. You heard your joke to me, but my young boy ain't gonna spare you.
2: Okay, don't get confused, because I will walk you down. Hey,

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3: Okay.
2: She was madly in love with me, but I just could never really get into her like that because I was doing other things and she wasn't sucking.
0: Poe said she don't blow dick. 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

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I ain't really trying to be picky, but if you give me something, it's got to be the sticky. Green by the ounces, Lolo's bouncing, Sandy Faye and Annie kissing on my couchin'. Ooh to the ouchin', Moet Fountain, that's how we get down at the doggy dog housin'. This year we ain't fucking with thousands, we playin' with millions like a fly as a falcon. Pull up to the doggy dog palace, with a car full of bitches cooking grits like Alice. Ooh.

0: riding on the side.
1: Yeah, they running on the side. 3 14-inch rims just running on the side.
0: They're riding on the side.
1: Yeah, they running on the side. 3 14-inch rims just running on the side.
0: They're riding on the side.
1: Yeah, they running on the side. Take two and pass it. It will not burn you from the Long Beach Chronicles to the Wall Street Journal. They all know the G with the Cutlass coupe. Ask Bill Gates.
2: Yeah, I know the homie Snoop.
1: Yeah, I'm straight blokin', hangin' with my folkin'. Follow Rakim, cause I ain't no jokin'. Cause I done seen so much.
3: Like what?
1: Enough to have your feelings touched. When the gunshots rattle, all your boys scatter. Check up on your homies, but they gave you bad data. Make a nigga stop breathing, have it so relieving. And now you niggas believing what I say, cause what I say is so real. Homie, you don't wanna see the steal. You don't wanna catch a body. You came here to party, now that's what you should do. Now where's my baby boo?
2: Ooh.

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While I'm whispering her ears, then nobody sparing. Outside super soaker with the backpack. Ask my hood if Albie's dropped, they'll back that. 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
1: New York City, you listen up. If you can hear me right now, I need you to get in your car, get delinquent, and go steal cash from a cash register for no reason. 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